0: It's the latest from Chandler Moore. God, I'm just grateful for you. This is J103. I'm Tom. And Father's Day is 1 week from today. And you could buy another tie or another coffee mug that says best dad ever. But if you ask him, you'll find that your dad doesn't really want more stuff. He wants more time with you. And honestly, that's a gift that never goes out of style.
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hope and encouragement from Tyrion. 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This is J103. I'm Tom. And just picture that. No matter where you are, if you feel that you're hidden from him, you're not, because he sees you and he is the God of this place and that place too. 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

0: Breakdown. That's hope and encouragement from Andrew Rip on J103. I'm Tom, and there's a father-daughter dance that's coming up on Saturday at Chester Frost Park Pavilion in Hixson, just in time for Father's Day. It's the Enchanted Garden Masquerade. It'll be a night of food and fun and photos with your special princess. You can spend the night dancing with your daughter to music provided by a professional DJ. They're going to have a selfie booth to help you capture some fun memories, and they've also got a professional photographer who'll be on hand too. Now, this is an event for dads and their daughters aged 2 to 18, and it's happening on Saturday from 6 to 10 at Chester Frost Park Pavilion. Now, you need to purchase tickets in advance, and you need to do that by Thursday at 10 a.m. because no tickets will be sold at the door. If you want to be a part of it or you want some more information, you'll find it at parks.hamiltontn.gov.
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Hey, have you noticed as you get older in life, your verbal filter goes away? Is that a good thing?

0: Oh, that is Kane, and yes, he can at J103. Hope and encouragement with every song that we play. Hey, I'm Bobby, and before my dad passed away about a year and a half ago, he had reached that age at 87. He basically had no verbal filter left. I mean, you never knew what was going to come out of his mouth. And we had some great conversations. But have you ever noticed that as people get older, that verbal filter gets less and less? I can't wait until my verbal filter is gone. I really can't. Because as I age, yes comes wisdom, yes comes confidence, but so does a lower tolerance for nonsense.
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0: Lord, it feels good. 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

You changed my name. That is Matthew West at J103. Got a great idea for your week this Thursday night. Details coming up after Corey Asbury. Only Jesus for my pain. J103.

0: God only knows. Hope and encouragement with every song that we play. That's from Figging and Country, J103. Hey, Thursday night, what are you and your family doing? How about spending the evening cooling off and shopping hot deals at the Stable 41 Market? 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

0: It's just that good. Yes, you are God. That is the Passion Artist at J103. 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

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Hey, if you're riding in your car right now, or maybe you know you're the driver in your family, do you suffer from road rage? Yeah, it's not just the guys anymore. We'll talk about that coming up in moments after the afters. It's Scott is with us at J103.

0: hope and encouragement from Mercy Me. Always, only, Jesus. J103. Hey, I'm Bobby, and hi, I'm the guy that has road rage. It gets me just about every time I get on the road. But you know what? I've discovered something. It's not just me anymore. My wife has got road rage. I did a little bit of checking. Turns to find out, we all got road rage. Guys and gals, just as likely to tailgate, yell, honk, or shake a fist, or maybe even cut somebody off in traffic. Which means somewhere right now, on I-24 around the Ridge Cut, there's a girl with a Stanley Cup, J-103 on the radio, and just one bad merge away from losing it. Well, safe driving tonight. Have a great night, have a wonderful week, and I'll see you next weekend.
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0: J103, a song that means so much to so many people. That's Ann Wilson and My Jesus. That's a song that introduced us to Ann Wilson, actually. Hi, I'm Ted. My wife and I are getting ready to celebrate what was going to be our 36th wedding anniversary next month, July 28th. Instead of being our wedding anniversary, it's now our daughter Teddy's third birthday. Or is four? Fourth birthday? I gotta remember. I think it's three. She's 3 years old. And but thinking of anniversaries, the people down at Windshape Marriage, they're awesome. And what they did was they put together a bucket list of 40 potential date nights. 40 potential date nights that you could go to and you could be a part of. In fact, here's a couple of them. Number one, go fishing. No, seriously. Go fishing. You're sitting there on the bank of a creek or whatever, and you're casting out. There's nothing you could do at that point except to talk and to hang out and spend time together. Number two, plan a pool party. If you got a friend that has a pool, or you know of a pool, or you have a pool, have a great time. How about this? Have a board game marathon. Dust off all those old board games you got in the closet there in the hall, and just have some family-friendly competition. Of course, you could go bowling. That's always fun and exciting. You could check out a museum. We've got several of those in the Tennessee Valley. Or how about this? Go to a baseball game. The Lookouts are in town. Or were they? No, they finished up yesterday. But they'll be back in town here in about less than a week. You got the Braves down in Atlanta. You got the Smokies in Knoxville. Go to a baseball game together. You're sitting there. You're watching the game. And you're talking and hanging out and enjoying a ballpark hot dog.
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0: 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This is the week. Today, tomorrow, normal programming here on J103. 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

0: J103 with Hopeful and Everything is Better, that sound of the summer there. Hi, I'm Ted, and it's Monday, and I know you may not look forward to Mondays. You wish your weekend was a little bit more weekending. It was longer. So that's okay. We're going to cheer you up here or try to with the Monday morning chuckle. It's almost summer. Yesterday at the Chattanooga Market, they celebrated the longest day of the year, the summer solstice. It's officially summer, and so Jim Gaffigan, funny, funny guy, he talks about summer, and, well, really, is it fair that we put such high expectations on this season?
1: There's pressure to enjoy summer, right? I'm from the Midwest. It's almost a panic. Go out there, have fun. Winter's coming to kill us. Go get skin cancer now! Because there's an expectation of fun during summer. In winter, we discuss summer with such reverence. In January, you'd think we were talking about a family pet that passed away. Remember summer? I miss summer. I have photos of summer. That's when we're a happy family.
0: So make sure you're being a happy family right now.
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0: Shake 103, heaven on my mind. It's Toby Mack. Good morning. Did you survive the storms last night? Now, it's highly possible you could still be in the dark. I'm hoping not. I'm hoping that EPB and all the power area, where whoever you get your power from, got it back on. We were off for about a couple hours yesterday afternoon, and man, that storm came through fast, like up to 60 mile per hour gust and things that went through there. Goodness gracious. But thank God we had no damage there at our house. Hope you didn't where you are. And just hang in there. EPB says for those in that they service, they should have all of the power restored by 5 o'clock today. That's how widespread it really was. I'm glad that it didn't happen during a World Cup game that you were interested in. For example, on Friday, Team USA started off their World Cup in an incredible way. We are hosting it this year, and 4-1 over Paraguay. They won out in LA. Again, there's 48 countries represented, be 143 total matches. And what's next for USA? Well, they'll be coming up a little bit later on this week. I think on Thursday is when they play again. Team Spain, our Chattanooga adopted team, plays today at noon against this little bitty island nation. But you never know. It's those little bitty teams that could make all the big difference, right? So be listening, and we'll be cheering them on. And most importantly, we'll be cheering on Team EPB and the other power companies getting all the power on, right?
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0: Shave 103, that's Life Church Worship, and so much. We do have so much to be thankful for and grateful for, don't we? I was thinking about that yesterday as I was standing in my kitchen looking out the back deck and seeing that storm blow through. It's like, oh my goodness gracious, look at that. And I was so grateful and so thankful that we serve a God that's that powerful. And that he was providing protection for me and my family during that time in our home. You know, Megan is grateful and thankful for several things. She shared with us recently that how this ministry at J103, how she's grateful for it because it ministered to her family through triumphs and trials in her life, she said. Her mom, way back in 2005, was diagnosed with cancer. And 2 years later, in 2007, God provided her divine healing there in heaven. It wasn't long after that Megan's husband lost his job and was out of work for almost 7 years. In fact, she said that her oldest was diagnosed with cancer in 2015 and has now lived 3.5 years cancer-free. And yet through every bit of that, the trials, the triumphs, God has been faithful meeting every one of their needs. And they also, at that time, we were doing the J103 Christmas Wish. Do you remember when we did that a couple of years? And they nominated a family that was selected and was one of the families that were blessed with all sorts of things. They've been financial partners with this ministry for many, many years, and they appreciate the ministry that plays the right song at the right time. Are you experiencing that in your life? The right song at the right time. Well, in 2 days, we kick off our J103 Share-a-thon. $125,000 is the need, but I'm going to be honest and transparent. $125,000 doesn't get all of it. $150,000 barely does. I'm just praying that God has his way as he has for the last 31 years. He's in charge of this ministry, and we're trusting him. Can we trust you to be a part of that? God more than likely is laying on your heart, because he's laying on all of ours, the importance of getting involved and supporting this ministry with your gifts. Maybe it's a one-time gift of $100. 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We're having to cut back on ministry right now for the first time in a long time. We want to be taking more ground for God, enlarging this ministry, this territory, not shrinking back. Can we count on you to be a part of that answer, part of the answer that God wants to provide? You can give your best gift right now, in fact, at j103.com. Will you do it?
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3: It's a comfortable start out there with temperatures in the 60s. It will be several degrees cooler today with highs in the lower 80s and lower humidity. Tonight, comfortable with overnight lows in the upper 50s to low 60s. Then tomorrow, increasing cloud cover with highs in the low 80s. And we are monitoring potential for some heavy rain later this week, Thursday into Friday. For the latest, download the Local 3 weather app. I'm Storm Alert Meteorologist Clay Smith.
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0: J103 with Sidewalk Prophets and Father, let it be. 6:39, good morning. Coming up about a little bit over a month from now, my wife and I will be celebrating 31 years of marriage. Bless her heart, right? If you've been married for a short amount of time or a long amount of time, there's something that we all can benefit from, and that's called the date night. It's where you actually go out and you do something together on plan and call it the date night and make it special. It may cost money or it may not cost money, but it's just something that you and your spouse do to refocus on each other and do it once a week or every other week or at least once a month or however your budget allows, time and money. Our friends down at Windshape Marriage, they've provided a bucket list of 40 date nights and encourage all couples to do at some point in time in their marriage. Like for one of them, I'm running down the list here. Number 7 is host a backyard barbecue. Okay. Number 8, create a backyard oasis, maybe temporary or whatever your budget allows. You know, you could do a small pool and a couple of bags of play sand or whatever. Go to a amusement park. That's always fun, like Dollywood up the road there. It'd be really cool if you could win tickets from J103. We may have some of those later on to give away. Go play mini golf. You know, Chattanooga's the home of mini golf. Tom Thumb Golf was the very first one, and we've got some places around town you can do that. Attend a cooking class. So, so fun. Attend a cooking class. And then how about this one? Go to a drive-in movie. I was up in just past Trenton at a wedding this weekend and passed by the Wilderness Dinner Theater or the Wilderness Drive-In Theater there. So again, you see, just get creative. And I would encourage you this, rotate. You plan the date night one time, allow your spouse to plan it the other time. Bounce back and forth. Makes it all special. That way some person just gets to enjoy it without having to plan it.
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0: J103, the latest song from Unspoken, and that's Walk With Me. 651, we're going to be walking together on this Monday. You and I and J103 here having a great day, and of course, God leading the way is the way we should go, right? And it is a Monday, and so maybe that means you're a little bummed out, a little trepidatious about it being Monday. You didn't get enough weekend in. I get that. I understand that. Totally normal. However, we've got to keep moving forward, right? And so we're going to do that, and we're going to cheer you up. Jim Gaffigan talks about summer. Since yesterday was the longest day of the summer, it's already daylight right now. Feels great. Let's make you laugh.
1: Summer's presented as a vacation. It's like a three-month vacation for nobody but children. And who doesn't deserve a few months off after the rigors of kindergarten? I have 5 young children. During summer, they lounge around like they've just returned from fighting ISIS.
2: Third grade was a beast.
1: Summer vacation does kind of set up an adulthood of disappointment. That first job, you're like, I have to go to work in July? What is this, Russia? There's a strange pressure to travel during summer. Are you going somewhere this summer? Why do I have to go somewhere? Well, we lived here during the horrible weather. Now that it's nice, we should go somewhere else.
0: That could be true.
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4: 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I'm Michelle Herron, and here are your J103 headlines from the Local 3 Newsroom. Storms have moved out of the Tennessee Valley, but the damage left behind from wind and rain is sizable. Hundreds of power lines have fallen, and trees are blocking roadways, mostly concentrated in Hamilton and Walker counties. Because the damage is so severe, EPB estimates total power restoration by 5 o'clock tonight. That's your Local 3 News on J103.
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0: J103 with Mercy Me, and that is Make It Well. I hope you're ready for a fantastic week. Is it going to be that, or are you a little bummed, or are you a little, apprehensive about it? Well, I would encourage you to change your perspective a little bit, just to say, okay, God, what could you do through my life this week? You know what? God could do whatever through our lives this week. He gives us that ability. He gives us that strength. He's there with us, and that can happen. Shannon says, you know what? I am so pumped because I relate so much to the music that you play on J103. It helps me deal with the mourning of the loss of my dad. Thank you for all that you do because you helped me through a very, very hard time. And you continue to strengthen me in my faith in the Lord every day. This ministry, J103, has been around for people just like Shannon, just like people like me, just like people like you and our families for 31 years. What does God want to continue to do through us? Well, you and I, we have a part in that. Our share-a-thon begins Wednesday and Thursday. It's only 2 days here in the summer. And your best gift right now of $100 or maybe $25 a month, do you know what that does? That helps us survive this critical time this summer. I don't know if you've been able to tell yet or not, but the last couple of weeks, we've had to scale back some of our ministry. We have some voices that are kind of missing in the evening time because, well, we've just got to be good stewards with what God's provided us. And the funding has been a little lack here recently. Not because God's not providing, but it's because God places the funds in your bank account, in my bank account. And sometimes we are a little hesitant to give. We're a little hesitant to be faithful, and I get that. We're not trying to beat anybody up. But what we're asking you to do is to see what your gift can do, how your gift right now makes a huge difference in people's lives, and just asking you to trust God and to give. 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
0: 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Well, Dr. Wall is here. 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

J103, that's a brand new song from Lloyd Nix. It's called A Little More. 722, I love new songs, and I love how they just touch us, just like classics and favorites that we have. In fact, Psalm 59:16 says, I will sing of your strength. Yes, I will joyfully sing of your faithfulness in the morning, for you have been my refuge and a place of refuge on the day of my distress. There are tons of stories that are woven through the scripture of God's great love for his people. We can see him parting the sea. We can see him crushing boulders, quieting storms. He feeds the hungry and heals the sick. He cries with those who mourn. He comforts the lonely and stands with the forgotten. Jesus' character is consistent of a loving and faithful God who meets his people in their time of need. Why do we so easily forget that the God we serve is the same God who's always been? If you and I will look back through our own history, we'll see how he's been faithful and present every single time, how he picked us up in the midst of the darkness and breathed love and life into our hearts that were so hurt. He restored our souls. No matter what it was we faced, we can be certain that he will not abandon us. By recognizing that great love for us, we can comfort, we can encourage those who are struggling all around us. Thank you, God, that you have left me a detailed account of your goodness, not only in scriptures, but in my own history. Thank you for being faithful. Thank you for being loving towards me. Amen. Today, in what ways have you seen God show up in your life and love you well? Okay. Who in your life can you encourage with that testimony of his goodness?

0: J103, that's John Reddick. That's John Reddick and No Fear, 728 now, clearing 65, and it is a Monday morning, so let's get you cheered up with the Monday morning chuckle. You know, this coming up weekend is a big holiday. Do you know what holiday it is? Really? Well, that's why I'm sharing this Monday morning chuckle edition with you.
1: Let me say this. I've been thinking about this, too. Father's Day is the worst holiday in the world. I've done the research. I already know. Let me tell you something. Mother's Day is the second most celebrated holiday in the world. Christmas is first. So that means it's Jesus, then your mama. You know what Father's Day fall at? Number 20. I can't think of 18 other holidays. Do you realize Halloween is number 6? Does that mean ghosts and goblins go before fathers? Arbor Day is number 13. I don't even know what that is. I just know it come before me. That's crazy. Columbus Day is number 16. Celebrating Columbus Day is like celebrating somebody finding money in your house. Where you get that $50 from? I discovered it in your kitchen. Ridiculous. Fathers, and it's mother's fault. It's mother's fault. Because see, when Mother's Day come around, fathers go in their pocket deep. Go in their pocket deep. Hey, I want to give my mama something. You cash that money out. You know what mothers do? Hey, I want to get daddy something. Well, go in that car. It's some change in my little cup holder in there. Don't nobody even have a sale for Father's Day. Who has a Father's Day sale? Mother's Day sale is like 30 of them. Everybody have Mother's Day sale. Don't nobody have no Father's Day sale. Who has Father's Day sale? The dollar store. That's how you get water holes and jumper cables for Father. And the stores know this because now the store got a little trick for fathers. They make little packages where they, a little box, give you suspenders, socks, and a shirt. One box. And you know what kids do? They give you that stuff throughout the year. They give you that shirt for Father's Day, them socks for your birthday, and then they just randomly give you something else as, you know, they think about it. It's crazy.
0: So just remember, Dad, this coming up weekend, he loves you.
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4: It's a comfortable start out there with temperatures in the 60s. It will be several degrees cooler today with highs in the lower 80s and lower humidity. Tonight, comfortable with overnight lows in the upper 50s to low 60s. Then tomorrow, increasing cloud cover with highs in the low 80s. And we are monitoring potential for some heavy rain later this week, Thursday into Friday. For the latest, download the Local 3 weather app. I'm Storm Alert Meteorologist Clay Smith.
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0: J103 with Phil Wickham and Homesick for Heaven, 746. Clear skies and 65, going to get up to 81 today with a mix of clouds and sun, and no rogue storms coming through like yesterday. If you're without power, EPB says everybody should have power again by 5 o'clock if you're in the EPB area. Ours was only out for about an hour or so, a couple hours, really.
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0: J103, that's Emerson Day and No Smoke on Me. It's that unmistakable voice of Emerson Day. She's just like a country rocker. You know, there's some other voices that are like that, too.
1: Good morning, everybody, and welcome to Dollywood.
0: Everybody recognizes Dolly Parton's voice, don't they? Hi, good morning, J103. You did. Who's this?
2: Hi, this is Kim.
0: Well, good morning, Kim. Did you have a great weekend?
2: I did.
0: Did you get impacted by the storms that went through yesterday?
2: Actually, we were in church, I think, when it happened, and nothing happened that I saw around here.
0: God didn't turn out the power on you guys there in church?
2: No.
0: That would be cool to experience, I guess, you know, for a little bit there. Well, hey, listen, at Dollywood and Splash Country, they've got all kinds of generators and backup and stuff like that, so don't have to worry about that there. Have you been to Dollywood and Splash Country lately?
2: It's been a couple of years.
0: Okay. Well, will you promise me to take at least 5 laps around the Lazy River and enjoy a piece of cinnamon bread for me?
2: Yes, that'd be great.
0: You got it, Kim. I've got a pair of tickets to both parks for you.
2: All right, thank you.
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5: 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I'm Michelle Herron, and here are your J103 headlines from the Local 3 Newsroom. Storms have moved out of the Tennessee Valley, but the damage left behind from wind and rain is sizable. Hundreds of power lines have fallen, and trees are blocking roadways, mostly concentrated in Hamilton and Walker counties. Because the damage is so severe, EPB estimates total power restoration by 5 o'clock tonight. That's your Local 3 News on J103.
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0: good. J103 with Matthew West, and that's good. It's 8:10. Clear sky, 65 degrees currently. Make that 67 now, but it's not going to get hot and humid like it was yesterday. Our high temperature today is only going to be about 81. You know, Matthew West has had song after song after song that's really impacted a lot of people. Paula said one of her favorites is Truth Be Told by Matthew West. And when we asked her why, she said, well, I used to listen to J103 only at Christmas time, and then every once in a while I'd tune in. But then, earlier that year, she was feeling really overwhelmed and feeling frustrated and feeling distraught and alone. And she tuned in to J103 again and heard that song, Truth Be Told. And it really made her pause and realize that not only was she not alone, but she needed to reach out and let others know how she was feeling. And she says, it's been a long time, taken a long time to feel better, but she's finally feeling good again. Songs like that impact our lives. Songs like that make radical positive changes for us. 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Any of us could do that. Would you? 423-892-1200. 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

0: J103. That's Katie Nicole and Have Your Way. How are you doing? It's going to be a beautiful day today. It's not going to be nearly as hot and humid as it has been the last couple of days. In fact, it's going to be a great day to go on a date. Think about that. When was the last time you went on a date with your spouse? Our friends at Windshape Marriage put together the bucket list of 40 date nights that we can try with our spouses just to keep that creative spark, to keep that romance alive in our marriages. So how about this? I've got some of them here. If you're kind of drawing empty here, an empty bucket at the well of ideas, how about go on a food truck tour? There are certain areas around town that every day of the week there's going to be food trucks at. Try them out. Plan them. You've seen them before? Go there the next day. Plan it. Have dinner there. Take your bag chairs and sit outside or eat in the car. How about this? Rock climb. Now, if you're a little scared to do the outside free climbing and that type thing, I'm not asking you to climb up the side of Sunset Rock because you're not supposed to do that anyway. Go downtown to the climbing gym. Get a day pass and climb there, or just find some rocks near you. Go river tubing. Oh my goodness, our friends there on the Whitewater Rafting Company, Ocoee, would love to show you that, or there's the nearby Hiawassee that you can go inner tubing. That's a lot of fun. Cold too, but it's refreshing on a real hot day. Go on a hike. You know, God has blessed us so much here in this area with hundreds of trails and different parks that you can hike. Or how about this? If more indoor is your thing, why don't you play an escape room? There's several in this area, more than you think. Or how about this one? This one has a sweet victory to it, or a sweet payoff. Go pick some berries. That way you can, you know, get something sweet and enjoy time together. Just spend that time together, growing, learning, and remembering why you fell in love to begin with.
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3: It's a comfortable start out there with temperatures in the 60s. It will be several degrees cooler today with highs in the lower 80s and lower humidity. Tonight, comfortable with overnight lows in the upper 50s to low 60s. Then tomorrow, increasing cloud cover with highs in the low 80s. And we are monitoring potential for some heavy rain later this week, Thursday into Friday. For the latest, download the Local 3 weather app. I'm Storm Alert Meteorologist Clay Smith.
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14: Hi, I'm Ted. 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I'll be there from 12 to 2, and we're going to be giving away Dollywood and Splash Country tickets. Don't sweat the weather. 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

0: Shea 103 with Ellie Holcomb and Franny Cash, and that's Leaning on the Everlasting Arms. Actually, the song's called Hope's Gonna Find You. It's 8:41, 77 at lunchtime today, mostly sunny skies. Gonna get a little break from the hot humidity and heat that summer brings with it. And when we think of summer, it is our Monday morning chuckle, so I want to get you cheered up a little bit today, put a little levity into your Monday. Here's Jim Gaffigan talking about summer.
1: There's pressure to enjoy summer, right? I'm from the Midwest. It's almost a panic. Go out there, have fun. Winter's coming to kill us. Go get skin cancer now! Because there's an expectation of fun during summer. In winter, we discuss summer with such reverence. In January, you'd think we were talking about a family pet that passed away. Remember summer? I miss summer. I have photos of summer. That's when we were a happy family.
0: Happy summer.
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0: J103, one of our newest songs, God, I'm Just Grateful for You. That's Chandler Moore. Hey, grateful. We can be grateful today. I know it's Monday, but let's start this Monday off in a great way by focusing on some things we're thankful for. You ready? I'll go first. The first thing that I can think of that I'm thankful for right now is the fact that we found out the gender of our newest grandbaby on the way. I haven't been clear to tell you that, but let's just say we are so blessed and so excited. What about you? What's your first thing that you are grateful for? Say it out loud. It's important. Say it out loud. No, I can't hear you. I'm not AI, but say it out loud. Fantastic. Thank you for humoring me. Second thing I'm thankful for this morning, we had a neighbor, or actually some friends of ours, I'll call them family friends, and they filled in their swimming pool, and they had this little fountain, and they gave it to my wife. And I was able to fix it and put it into our pool without much trouble. It was easy, actually. So I'm grateful for that. What about you? What's the second thing you're grateful for? Say it out loud. And the third thing that I'm grateful for right now, we've got a family at church, one of our deacons, that may be purchasing our boat. We've got a boat that, since we put it in our pool a couple of years ago, we hardly ever use. It's a great boat. And if they buy it, that'll enable me to be able to pay off the next debt in our snowball debt retirement. So I'm excited about that. What about you? Third and final thing you're grateful for. Incredible. You know what? If you had any anxious thoughts or worried thoughts, by thinking about things you're grateful, those things are gone. So let's thank God all day long. What do you say? Sound like a plan?
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3: Storms have moved out of the Tennessee Valley, but the damage left behind from wind and rain is sizable. Hundreds of power lines have fallen, and trees are blocking roadways, mostly concentrated in Hamilton and Walker counties. Because the damage is so severe, EPB estimates total power restoration by 5 o'clock tonight. That's your Local 3 News on J103.
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0: J103, and even in the hard things, we can say hallelujah. That's Brian and Katie Torwalt. What a great couple. They've been married for some time. I don't think they've been married as long as Amy and I have, 36 years, but they're doing great. And I tell you what, let me help you do great too. Win Shape Marriage sent out a 40 date night bucket list. Things that you and your spouse, me and my spouse, can do for date nights. 40 of them, and try to check them all off. You want to hear some of them? Here's one. Go out for ice cream. Sure. The ice cream show right there at the foot of the Walnut Bridge is our favorite. But you've got Clumpy's. You've got Baskin-Robbins. You got, who am I leaving out? There's so many around town. I'm forgetting one of my favorites. Right over here on Jenkins Road and up in Ottawa. It'll come to me, I'm sure. But a great ice cream. You may know who I'm talking about. Number two. Have a water balloon fight. Seriously. Go get a couple of tubs, fill up a bunch of water bottles, and just have at it. Toss at each other the whole time that you're out there playing. So much fun. I know you're an adult, but you can still have fun, and you don't have to be all sad and stuff all the time. All right, next one. How about watch fireworks? You know, if you got to see them at J-Fest, or maybe you went down and saw them at the Lookouts game last Friday. Every Friday that they play at home, they have fireworks there, so that's cool. You can watch the sunrise or the sunset. We have places here in Chattanooga where you can see both. You can go and you can watch the sunset. You can watch the sunrise. Beautiful. Do it together. Also, volunteer somewhere that you're real passionate about. Go serve together. Give of yourselves. And here's the last one. Go roller skating. Make sure your insurance deductibles pay, but go roller skating. Have a great time. Brewster's. Brewster's ice cream is that other one I was thinking about. Go enjoy some Brewster's. Tell them Ted at J103 sent you.
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0: J103 with Mac Powell, and that's I Love Jesus. Do you? Do you love Jesus too? How do you show that? How do you show love to your family? If you have your spouse, how do you show her that you love her? You find out what her love language is, for one thing, right? Or your husband, you find out what his love language is, and you love him in that way. My wife is actually acts of service and quality time. And so if I want to show my life that I love her the most, fill up her love tank, then what I do is I spend time with her, make time for her, hook the fountain up in the pool, vacuum the bottom of the pool, do laundry, take out the garbage, all those things. How do we show God that we love him? We do that by modeling what he was like. He gave his only begotten son that those of us, any of us, who would believe in him would have eternal life. The heart of giving is like Jesus. This Wednesday and Thursday, the day after tomorrow, we're asking you to tap into that gift of giving, that act of giving, and give to this ministry. $125,000 is the critical need in order for this ministry to continue sharing great songs just like that from Mac Powell. $125,000. What part of $125,000 is yours? Now, there are some people listening, I know, that could do huge chunks of that. There are others, many more actually, that could do a fair piece of that, like a $100 one-time gift or $25 a month. And then there's a whole bunch of people, too, that could do $10 one time. Whatever the amount is, that's between you and the Lord. But would you show others your love for Jesus by supporting this ministry? You can do that right now. You don't have to wait till Wednesday. 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
11: J103 weather.
12: It will be several degrees cooler today with highs in the lower 80s and lower humidity. Tonight, comfortable with overnight lows in the upper 50s to low 60s. And tomorrow, increasing cloud cover with highs in the low 80s. And we are monitoring potential for some heavy rain later this week, Thursday into Friday. For the latest, download the Local 3 weather app. I'm Storm Alert Meteorologist Clay Smith.
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0: J103 with Cochran and Company and what grace can do. Good morning. Good Monday morning. I know that's not an oxymoron. You can say good Monday morning. It can go together. In fact, especially if you're starting the day off laughing and having a good time, making fun of ourselves. In fact, Jim Gaffigan does a great job of that, especially when he talks about our perception of summer.
1: Summer's presented as a vacation. It's like a 3-month vacation for nobody but children. And who doesn't deserve a few months off after the rigors of kindergarten? I have 5 young children. During summer, they lounge around like they've just returned from fighting ISIS.
2: Third grade was a beast.
1: Summer vacation does kind of set up an adulthood of disappointment. That first job, you're like, I have to go to work in July? What is this, Russia? There's a strange pressure to travel during summer. Are you going somewhere this summer? Why do I have to go somewhere? Well, we lived here during the horrible weather. Now that it's nice, we should go somewhere else.
0: So true, isn't it?
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1: J103, some of the best news you'll hear all day today, that God never, ever, ever gave up on you. Well, before I move on to our next hour here, our 10 o'clock hour, we've been going through this morning talking about marriage date nights, how important they are. Every time I do premarital counseling with a couple, I'm always, in fact, I encourage some homework I give them is each of you come up with about 10 date nights that you could do. Well, Wind-Shaped Marriage created the 40 date night bucket list. And we've been running through those today, and so I'd like to do that before I finish up with you here this morning. You ready? Number 25, if the numbers don't matter. Go to an arcade. And let me give you a little hint. In downtown Chattanooga, there's a pinball museum. You pay one price, and you can play these old pinball games and some newer ones all day long. It's great. Canoe. There's nothing to test his marital skills than getting in a canoe together. But it's a lot of fun, too. Wear your life jackets. Visit a historical landmark. If only we had historical landmarks in Chattanooga, right? Oh, my goodness, they're everywhere. Take a day trip to the beach. And again, don't just think oceans, Ted. We can't do that. We're too far away. There's all sorts of beaches. We talked about that last week. Some of the lakes and things around here. Harrison Bay has a beautiful lake. Chester Frost has a great lake. Explore a new town. When was the last time you walked around downtown Chickamauga? How about South Pittsburgh? How about Etowah? All of these, Ringgold, you've been walking down Ringgold. When were all the last time you went and walked through some of these old towns, just kind of explored them? Go to Ellijay for the day. Or how about this? Attend a local festival. Now, I know you probably already went to J-Fest. That's one. But there's all sorts of other non-music festivals that are around. A great way for you and your spouse to go and to become more intimate with each other there together.
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3: Good morning. I'm Michelle Herron, and here are your J103 headlines from the Local 3 Newsroom. Storms have moved out of the Tennessee Valley, but the damage left behind from wind and rain is sizable. Hundreds of power lines have fallen, and trees are blocking roadways, mostly concentrated in Hamilton and Walker counties. Because the damage is so severe, EPB estimates total power restoration by 5 o'clock tonight. That's your Local 3 News on J103.
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0: 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That's Ben Rector. And I just want to go on record to say Ben Rector is one of my favorite all-time artists. Not just Christian artists, but favorite all-time artists. His songs, they mean so much to me. One of them that he has out now is called Richest Man in the World. And you talk about a song that means so much to me. I would love to record that song myself and have that played at my funeral. Check out the video of that today, the lyric video. That's pretty cool. Hey, my wife means so much to me. In fact, there's a part of that song, Richest Man in the World, that talks about his wife. And I have the same thing, my wife too. My wife and I will be married 36 years this July 28th. And we try to have date nights every so often. Maybe that's a trip to Costco, or maybe it is going out to eat or doing something fun like that. Wind-Shaped Marriage put together 40 date night bucket lists. So if you and your spouse, if it's been a while since you've been on a date night, or maybe you just need something fresh, let me run down this list real quick. Attend a pottery class. Okay. There are places here in Chattanooga you can do that. Go on a paddle boat. That's a lot of fun. Find a park around here that has paddle boats. Have a do-it-yourself craft night at home. 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There's kits and things you can buy online, or those painting kits and things. Can be a lot of fun. Hike to a waterfall. Boy, we've got some beautiful ones around here, don't we? Visit a wildlife sanctuary. Chattanooga has a beautiful one over there. You can go and check out the Nature Center. This one may be a little difficult and pricey. Go on a hot air balloon. I've got a friend of mine that has a hot air balloon, and he hadn't taken me up in it yet either. But anyway, go zip lining. There's one of those up at Ruby Falls you can do. That's a lot of fun. Build a bonfire. If you've got the place for it there at the house, out in the backyard, make sure you're safe, though. But that's a lot of fun. Or get a fire table, you know, one of those fireplace tables. Visit a planetarium. There's a couple of those around the area here. There's one in Chickamauga. And how about this? We started off this whole 40 list of date nights with going fishing. How about go fishing at night? Bring lanterns. Enjoy the quiet. It's pretty awesome. The important thing is just get out and do something with your spouse. Date them, just like you did before you got married.
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10: J103 weather.
11: It will be several degrees cooler today with highs in the lower 80s and lower humidity. Tonight, comfortable with overnight lows in the upper 50s to low 60s. Then tomorrow, increasing cloud cover with highs in the low 80s. And we are monitoring potential for some heavy rain later this week, Thursday into Friday. For the latest, download the Local 3 weather app. I'm Storm Alert Meteorologist Clay Smith.
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0: J103, the sacrifice that Jesus made for you and me. That's what that song's all about. From Rhett Walker, the man on the middle cross. And when we think about sacrifices, it takes sacrifice, doesn't it? We just found out the gender of our third grandchild, which will be born in November. My daughter and son-in-law, they've sacrificed a lot for their kids, just like we did for our kids, just like you have for yours, just like our parents sacrificed for us. We make those sacrifices and we don't mind. We don't begrudgingly raise our kids. We raise our kids because we love them. We give because we love them. Okay, there may be those fundraisers at school that you get a little irritated at. But anyway, Share-a-thon is one of those things. 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

0: J103 with Red Rocks Worship, and that's Miracle in Me. Well, before I get out of the way and let Therese take over the controls here of this plane and keep you cruising until this afternoon when Brad brings you down. Well, he's not going to bring you down. He'll cheer you up, but, you know, lands the plane, if you will. Let's get you cheered up with the Monday morning chuckle. And we know what a week from Sunday is, right? Not a week from Sunday. It's this coming up Sunday, a week from yesterday. You know what that is, right? Father's Day. Do Father's Day get slighted compared to Mother's Day? Here's Al Siddick.
1: Let me say this. I've been thinking about this, too. Father's Day is the worst holiday in the world. I've done the research. I already know. Let me tell you something. Mother's Day is the second most celebrated holiday in the world. Christmas is first. So that means it's Jesus, then your mama. You know what Father's Day fall at? Number 20. I can't think of 18 other holidays. Do you realize Halloween is number 6? Does that mean ghosts and goblins go before fathers? Arbor Day is number 13. I don't even know what that is. I just know it come before me. That's crazy. Columbus Day is number 16. Celebrating Columbus Day is like celebrating somebody finding money in your house. Where you get that $50 from? I discovered it in your kitchen. Ridiculous. Fathers, and it's mother's fault. It's mother's fault. Because see, when Mother's Day come around, fathers go in their pocket deep.
0: Yep.
1: Go in their pocket deep. Hey, I want to get my mama something. You cash that money out. You know what mothers do? Hey, I want to get daddy something. Well, go in that car. It's some change in my little cup holder in there. Don't nobody even have a sale for Father's Day. Who has a Father's Day sale? Mother's Day sale is like 30 of them. Everybody have Mother's Day sale. Don't nobody have no Father's Day sale. Who has Father's Day sale? The dollar store. That's how you get water holes and jumper cables for fathers. And the stores know this because now the store got a little trick for fathers. They make little packages with a little box.
0: Yeah.
1: Give you suspenders, socks, and a shirt.
0: Uh-huh.
1: One box. And you know what kids do? They give you that stuff throughout the year. They give you that shirt for Father's Day, them socks for your birthday, and then they just randomly give you something else as, you know, they think about it. It's crazy.
0: Like they give you the suspenders for Christmas. Hey, that matches my socks and my shirt you gave me earlier. Have a great rest of your day. Don't forget Dad this coming up Sunday.
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0: J103 Hope and Encouragement with Josiah Queen and Dusty Bibles. Hi, I'm Therese. I'm going to guess that yesterday at church, you had a time of worship. That's pretty special. And then I read this quote and I was like, well, that's true. Worship is where God is not just the point of the song, he's the point of your life. And it's so easy for me to think about Jesus, to keep him on my mind during that worship in church. But when I leave church, I need to keep him on my mind because God doesn't want to be like a supporting character in my story. Like, he's the actual story. And that takes some of the pressure off too, because if my life is about me, I have to hold everything together. But if it's about him, I just have to trust him to hold it all together.
1: 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I'm not on my phone right now. I'm at Dollywood with my whole family. 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
11: J103 weather.
12: It will be several degrees cooler today with highs in the lower 80s and lower humidity. Tonight, comfortable with overnight lows in the upper 50s to low 60s. And tomorrow, increasing cloud cover with highs in the low 80s. And we are monitoring potential for some heavy rain later this week, Thursday into Friday. For the latest, download the Local 3 weather app. I'm Storm Alert Meteorologist Clay Smith.
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0: How good it is. That's Chris Tomlin on J103 Hope and Encouragement. I am not telling you this to make you feel bad if you only have sons, but apparently dads of daughters live longer. It might be that having girls encourages men to make healthier choices, but as a daughter, that just makes me thankful because there's no relationship more important in a woman's life than with her dad. 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

0: Stephen McWhirter on J103, Hope and Encouragement. Yeah, I know that God helped David slay a giant, but he's not going to do that for me. Wait, what? See, the same God who is there for David, the same God who parted seas and the same God who quieted storms, he is here for me and for you right now. I will sing of your strength. Yes, I will joyfully sing of your faithfulness in the morning, for you have been my refuge, my place of refuge on the day of my distress. Psalm 59, verse 16 is where you can find that in your Bible. It is our Devo today, for I know the plans. And also just a great reminder that that God, he's with you right now.
1: 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I'm not on my phone right now. I'm at Dollywood with my whole family. 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
12: J103 weather.
13: It will be several degrees cooler today with highs in the lower 80s and lower humidity. Tonight, comfortable with overnight lows in the upper 50s to low 60s. Then tomorrow, increasing cloud cover with highs in the low 80s. And we are monitoring potential for some heavy rain later this week, Thursday into Friday. For the latest, download the Local 3 weather app. I'm Storm Alert Meteorologist Clay Smith.
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0: Brandon Heath, that's Highly Favored on J103 Hope and Encouragement. 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
1: J103, hope and encouragement with Not the End. Well, they're easy, they're convenient, they're cheap. But taking a walk can also be super boring. If you're looking for a way to make your neighborhood stroll a little more interesting, set out on a photo adventure. You probably already take your phone with you on the walk, so snap some pics. Flowers, squirrels, cool architecture, funny signs, really pretty sunset. The idea is that having a purpose takes a walk from exercise to a mission. God has given us so many reminders of his creativity. I just don't want to miss them by not even going for a walk.
2: 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I'm at Dollywood with my whole family. 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

0: Worship through it, Tasha Layton on J103, Hope and Encouragement. Yeah, that is such a good word. If you're just up against something really, really big today, worship through it. Maybe it's not something really big. Like, I've got a lot of, I've got that project at work. There's a rock for that. And then a rock for an issue with a family member, a rock for this bill I got to pay. And I'm putting all these rocks into my backpack, and I'm exhausted just trying to carry it all around. Maybe you're loaded up with things like fear, responsibility, or regret, or what if, and all these things you were never meant to carry. You know, when the Bible says to cast our cares on God because he cares for us, it's about dumping this backpack of rocks out. You just pour them all out at the feet of Jesus. Now, it doesn't mean those rocks are going to disappear. Nah, but at least I can get some help carrying them and lighten up this backpack a little bit.
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10: J103 weather.
11: It will be several degrees cooler today with highs in the lower 80s and lower humidity. Tonight, comfortable with overnight lows in the upper 50s to low 60s. Then tomorrow, increasing cloud cover with highs in the low 80s. And we are monitoring potential for some heavy rain later this week, Thursday into Friday. For the latest, download the Local 3 weather app. I'm Storm Alert Meteorologist Clay Smith.
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0: 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Phil Wickham on J103, Hope and Encouragement. I'm Therese. I'm not sure if you've ever been to a homeschool graduation. I helped to announce the grad names at this one graduation. I've been doing it for like 6 years. And this past weekend was graduation, and I kind of noticed a trend that the dads were getting emotional. Like, one dad sang a song, another dad read a poem, another dad got a few words in and then like teared up too much to finish the sentence. And honestly, I am all for it. Like, maybe you've noticed somewhere along the way that a lot of men thought that being strong meant keeping your emotions like on the DL. But when I saw these dads celebrating their kids, I didn't see weakness at all. Like, I saw love and I saw years of sacrifice and prayer. Showing emotion doesn't make a dad weak. It just reveals how deeply he loves. And most kids don't need like a hard-hearted superhero. They need a dad who feels all the feels.
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0: Brandon Lake. That is Gratitude on J103, Hope and Encouragement. I'm Therese. This is probably happening to you too. Like half of the emails I send are coming back with like out of office replies. I'm away from my desk until June 22nd and will have limited access to emails. Good for you. You live your best life. God did not design us to run at full speed all the time. I mean, Jesus even stepped away. So why do I act like taking a break is a weakness? It's actually wisdom. It's so tempting to be jealous of all these trips to the beach, mountains, cruises. But you know what? It's not so bad at work. I mean, so many people are out that I don't have as many emails to reply to. Oh, and when you get back, enjoy reading your 47,000 messages.
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9: J103 weather.
10: It will be several degrees cooler today with highs in the lower 80s and lower humidity. Tonight, comfortable with overnight lows in the upper 50s to low 60s. And tomorrow, increasing cloud cover with highs in the low 80s. And we are monitoring potential for some heavy rain later this week, Thursday into Friday. For the latest, download the Local 3 weather app. I'm Storm Alert Meteorologist Clay Smith.
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0: Kane, and I Made It on J103, Hope and Encouragement. 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

0: 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Hi, I'm Therese. You'll probably picture a dad and a son wearing mitts, tossing a baseball back and forth. I picture like a porcupine or a bowl of spaghetti. It's National Play Catch Week. Super fun. Great reason to get outside and toss the ball around. But my mind starts going to the worst things to play catch with, like Jell-O or glitter. In a world full of screens, there's something refreshing about tossing a ball old school style. Just be careful what you're throwing and also stay away from windows.
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0: Zach Williams on J103, Hope and Encouragement. Father's Day is coming up on Sunday. I know that happened quickly. Most dads, they're not looking for perfection. They don't need a flawless report card or a perfect career path or a life free from mistakes. 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The greatest legacy is not what a father leaves behind for his children, but what he leaves within his children. The father of a righteous child has great joy. A man who fathers a wise son rejoices in him. That's in Proverbs 23, verse 24.
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11: J103 weather. It will be several degrees cooler today with highs in the lower 80s and lower humidity. Tonight, comfortable with overnight lows in the upper 50s to low 60s. And tomorrow, increasing cloud cover with highs in the low 80s. And we are monitoring potential for some heavy rain later this week, Thursday into Friday. For the latest, download the Local 3 weather app. I'm Storm Alert Meteorologist Clay Smith.
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0: J103 with Phil Wickham, Homesick for Heaven. It's so weird to be reading like a national publication and to see a friend quoted. My friend Dave has this sweet son, Josh, who has Down syndrome. And you're probably hearing a lot about Down syndrome lately. Something Dave said really grabbed me. The hard days don't win. And man, I needed that because we've all had hard days, like when the diagnosis comes, when the plans fall apart, when we're tired, when we're discouraged. A hard day is just one day, and that day doesn't get the final say because God's grace is bigger than a bad day. And it's so amazing how the people who teach us the most about showing up are the people who have every reason to quit.
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0: 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It's going to be lit. 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It's a vacation Bible school being offered starting tonight in Rock Spring. Lord, would you protect all the vacation Bible schools across the Tennessee Valley? 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

0: praying. J103 with Bay Trinner and Somebody's Praying. Hi, I'm Brad. Man, what a beautiful day we're experiencing here in the Tennessee Valley. A little cooler than it has been, and that's so awesome. In fact, I was doing lunch out there at Woodland Park, just sat there with my chair underneath one of the trees and just took it all in. That green is absolutely beautiful. Man, I hope you're having a fantastic day. Hey, I want to share this testimony with you that comes in from one of our bus drivers. Maybe drives one of your kids. So she goes on to say, so it makes hard situations easier with kids, especially when they come from lower income areas. But it is so encouraging when you do have it playing. And throughout the year, you'll hear kids singing on the bus. And it's actually so powerful and so encouraging for what you do when you leave God's word on. So they're not only getting a message through years. So let me try that again. So they're not only getting the message through encouraging testimonies or snippets of prayers or little stories, but it's all in the music. They're getting it. They're singing it. They're taking it into school with them. It is so encouraging that in itself encourages me to continue what I'm doing. So it doesn't matter if it's regular school season or if it's summer school. I admit those babies are here in the morning. They're hearing it in the morning and in the afternoon on J103. Well, Summer Share-a-thon is going to be coming up this Wednesday and Thursday. And this is a critical time for the ministry. So I want to encourage you to do a one-time gift of $100 or $25 a month. Or maybe you could step out in faith and do a leadership gift of $1,000 or maybe $2,500. 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And without partners, there is no J103. So we want to make sure that we offer you hope and encouragement. And the music in the ministry, hey, that keeps changing lives here in the Tennessee Valley. 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Maybe you came in from the West Coast. Hey, if you're from California or Oregon or Washington, welcome. We welcome you with open arms. 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Completely understand that one, too. Let me tell you, this would be a great time to get on board. Let me say one more time, it is a critical time for the ministry to raise that $125,000. 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

0: 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Hi, I'm Brad, and I was just listening to that song, and it just reminded me when I went to church at Life Church. Let's see if I can give you some backstory. So back in 1997, 1998, I was working at KJ103 in Oklahoma City. I was the night guy. And so when I first got there, I was like looking for a church. And so my friend recommended a church and I went there and I said, "Do you have a singles group?" And they said, "Yeah, we got a singles group. Come on in." So I went to the singles group and I think there was like six people in this singles group. And I had to be brutally honest with them. I said, "No offense, guys, but I'm looking for a place that has a lot of girls." And they're like, "Oh, you need to go to Life Church." And I was like, "Life Church?" And they're like, "Yeah, they meet in Edmond." So off to Life Church I go, and they're meeting in a warehouse, a small brick building. And I remember the pastor, Craig Rochelle. You may have heard of him before. He's the guy that started the YouVersion Bible app and Life Church Worship and all the Life Churches around the nation. Anyway, I just remember him standing up and saying, "Two things. I like tennis and I don't like cats." And so that's what I remember a lot more about Pastor Craig. He's a great guy. And he really turned my life around back in 1998. So Life Church. But just look at the way that God has just completely just blessed their ministry. You know, speaking of blessing the ministry, we encourage you to bless this ministry too. We're at a critical time right now for the ministry, and every little gift counts. So again, we've got the Share-a-thon coming up on Wednesday and Thursday. 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
14: Flawless weather as we head through the evening into our Tuesday. We're going to have dry air and comfortable temperatures Tuesday morning, upper 50s and low 60s, climbing to a high of 81. We'll have increasing clouds through the day, and as low pressure passes by to the south, we could get one or two sprinkles, but the rain chance only 10%. I'm Chief Meteorologist David Carnes for the Local 3 Storm Alert Team.
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0: J103 with Brian and Katie Torwalt. And you know, it's easy to sing hallelujah when life is going great, right? I mean, the plans worked out, the bills got paid, everybody's healthy. But you know, there's something powerful about a hallelujah in the hard times. It's the kind that says, God, I don't understand this, but still I trust you. Maybe today your worship doesn't sound loud. Maybe your hands are not raised high in the air right now. And maybe you don't get a smile on your face. But what you're saying right now, in that small, still breath, it's faithful. And that's enough. And I just want to encourage you to keep holding on. Because God is still working. Even right now.
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0: 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Hi, I'm Brad, and if you're trying to figure out how to keep the kids busy this summer without melting in this Tennessee heat, I found you a win. 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And just remember, shoe rental still may apply. 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

0: Is that your heart cry to make it well? It's Mercy Me on J103. I'm Brad. And when was the last time you heard the right song at just the right time? Well, Brenda wrote to us and said, "The moment I first switched on J103 after moving into the area a few years ago, a song came on that struck my heart like a direct message from heaven. It's hard to describe, but since that day, I know that if I'm ever in despair and desperate for hope, I'm going to find it in the music of J103. Thank you for being a beacon of hope in this changing world." You know, that letter couldn't have been sent to us if it wasn't for partners. Well, Summer Share-a-thon is next Wednesday and Thursday, which means the day after tomorrow. And this is a critical time for our ministry. So I want to encourage you to do a one-time gift of $100 or $25 a month. 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You see, without partners, there is no J103. So we just want to make sure that we offer you hope and encouragement. And the music and the ministry keeps changing lives here in the Tennessee Valley and beyond. So maybe you're a first-time partner. That's awesome. Or maybe you haven't given in a while because of financial straits. Oh, I completely understand. This would be a great time to get on board. I'd encourage you to help us out with what we call the pre-pledge. 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

0: 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I'm Brad, and by the way, if you want to make summer feel a little more like summer on your ride home, you've got another chance to get away and make some memories at Dollywood and Splash Country. I mean, just picture it. Great rides, incredible shows, cinnamon bread that somehow even tastes better when you're on vacation. It's going to be a day where the biggest decision is what to ride next. And tomorrow's going to be your chance to get them. I would encourage you to join me tomorrow at this time, around 5:20, because we're going to play a game called Scattergories. I'm going to give you a letter, and you just tell me something that starts with that letter at Dollywood or Splash Country. For example, if I gave you the letter X, can you name something at Dollywood that starts with an X? Very good. A xylophone. Mm-hmm. So tomorrow, 5:20, your chance to go to Dollywood and Splash Country.
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15: Flawless weather as we head through the evening into our Tuesday. We're going to have dry air and comfortable temperatures Tuesday morning, upper 50s and low 60s, climbing to a high of 81. We'll have increasing clouds through the day, and as low pressure passes by to the south, we could get one or two sprinkles, but the rain chance only 10%. I'm Chief Meteorologist David Carnes for the Local 3 Storm Alert Team.
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0: J103 with Crowder and Phil Wickerman. It is Amazing Grace. And by the way, do you know what the opposite of grace is? It's shame. And his big brother, guilt. Guilt says, you messed up, so you just stay there and wallow. Grace says, yeah, you messed up, but you know what? You don't have to stay there. You know, that's one of the beautiful things about Jesus. Guilt keeps replaying your worst moments and makes you feel stuck, like you'll never move past what happened. Grace reminds you that God already knows your story and he still loves you. Grace doesn't pretend mistakes don't matter. It says there is a new beginning possible. And maybe you need that today as a reminder. Your worst day is not your whole story. You know, Jesus didn't come to make you feel condemned. He came to rescue, restore, and remind you that his mercy is new every morning.
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0: 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I'm Brad, and just a reminder, if you need instantaneous hope and encouragement and you don't have a radio around, maybe you've got an Amazon smart speaker. It just takes a few words. That's what it is. Hey, Alexa, play J103. I guarantee when you turn that on, you'll get the right song at just the right time.
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2: I'm David Carroll. Spain is one of the favorites to win the World Cup this year, but only picked up 1 point in their match against Cape Verde this afternoon. The two sides came to a 0-0 draw today in one of the biggest shockers of the tournament so far. Spain has trained in Chattanooga during the past 10 days. Spain entered the World Cup this year ranked at number 2. 500 drones will be in the sky over downtown Chattanooga next month as part of the America 250 celebration, but there are federal hoops the county and drone company must jump through to make it happen. And Georgia voters head back to the polls again tomorrow for some big races that could determine the balance of power in Washington. This will determine the remaining party nominees for November's midterm elections for U.S. Senate, Georgia governor, and other races. I'm David Carroll, Local 3 News.
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0: J103 with Matthew West and Good. Hi, I'm Brad for The Ride Home, and I just want to share how Christian music has really made an impact in my life within the last 3 months. Now, you may not know this, but I stepped away from the radio station at the end of February till the middle of May to retrain my brain. I got a concussion last year, and about a month after that, I got a really hardcore trauma, and that just sent my brain into overdrive, and I had to correct it. And during that time, my mind was in complete fight or flight, which means adrenaline and cortisol was running 24 hours a day, 7 days a week. I mean, just think about running from a bear 24/7. That's what I experienced. So one of the ways that you want solace is by going to the Bible, seeing what God has to say. And sometimes I'd have so much anxiety that the words would just go one ear and out the other, or if I saw them on paper, one eye and out the other. But what I did latch on to was one line from a Christian song. And that's all I could really process at one time. One line. One of them was Chris Tomlin's Good, Good Father. I just kept repeating, "You're a good, good father. It's who you are. It's who you are." They call it capacity, and that's all that my brain could hold was just that one line. Other ones, "I Am" by Crowder. And you know what? I just want to say that gave me peace. Now, you may not have experienced the fight or flight 24/7, but when you started getting anxious and the fear starts to take over, isn't it awesome you could turn on J103 and there was the right song at just the right time for you? And that song was just like, "Rest in me, child. I have got this completely taken care of. You just rest in me. I know you're hurting right now, but I'm going to walk with you through the valley of the shadow of death." Well, Summer Share-a-thon is going to be happening this Wednesday. And it is a very critical time for the ministry. So I want to encourage you to do a one-time gift of $100 or $25 a month. 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
13: 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See a good roof? Chances are it's a Langley.
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1: I love Jesus. It's Mac Powell on J103. Hi, I'm Brad for the ride home. And imagine your significant other came to you and said, I have a surprise for you. I want you showered and ready to drive away at 6 o'clock. My wife Beth did this over the weekend, and the reason I had to take a shower because I was out on trail when she called me. Now, I'm just wondering, are you the kind of person that wants clues to where you're going? Or are you the kind of person that's like, nope, let's just go. When I get to the destination, I'll know what's up. I'm the second one. Well, we headed out, and I thought since we were heading north up 27 and then 111, I thought we were going to a barbecue for a candidate that my wife has been supporting. Because on the way up, she just kept talking about him. And, you know, I thought, okay, cool, no big deal. I get to see some new scenery, enjoy some barbecue, shake some hands. Well, we ended up on Flat Top Mountain. I've never been there before. And I was just amazed, you know, just this place that I've never been. I'm just like, wow, I've never driven this road. Okay, cool. So as we pull in to Flat Top Mountain Farms, I still don't have any idea what's going on. But there were lots of cars. And I thought to myself, wow, this guy's really popular. And she turns to me, and with those blue eyes, she says, welcome to Bluegrass Night at the Lavender Festival. I was completely blown away because not many people know this, but I do like bluegrass and I love experiencing nature. And so this is a memory I will be carrying to my grave. And I told my wife, Beth, at the very end, I said, dear, you can surprise me anytime you want.
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12: Flawless weather as we head through the evening into our Tuesday. We're going to have dry air and comfortable temperatures Tuesday morning, upper 50s and low 60s, climbing to a high of 81. We'll have increasing clouds through the day, and as low pressure passes by to the south, we could get one or two sprinkles, but the rain chance only 10%. I'm Chief Meteorologist David Carnes for the Local 3 Storm Alert Team.
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0: K103 with Colton Dixon and the love I have for you. I'm Brad, and if you happen to miss the devotion this morning with Ted, you can always catch it once again on our J103 Hope and Encouragement Facebook page. But since you're on the ride home, I just want to give you some highlights from the devotion this morning. You know, there are stories woven throughout Scripture of God's great love for His people. We see Him parting seas, crushing boulders, and quieting storms. He feeds the hungry. He heals the sick. He cries with those that mourn, comforts the lonely, and stands with the forgotten. His character is consistent of a loving and faithful God who meets His people in their time of need. In fact, the psalmist in Psalm 59:16 says, "I will sing of your strength. Yes, I will joyfully sing of your faithfulness in the morning, for you have been my refuge and a place of refuge on the day of my distress." So why do we so easily forget that the God we serve is the same God that has always been? I mean, if we look back through history, we can see how He has been faithful and present, how He picked us up from the darkness, breathed love and life into our aching hearts, and restored our souls. No matter what we face, we can be certain that He will not abandon us. By recognizing His great love for us, we can comfort and encourage those who are struggling around us. And would you pray this small prayer with me? Thank you, God, that you have left me a detailed account of your goodness, not only in scriptures, but in my own history. Thank you for being faithful and loving toward me. Amen.
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1: Hopefully you echo those words too, that we have an awesome God. It's Phil Wickham on J103. I'm Brad, and last year I decided to do the Book of Proverbs in August, because August has 31 days. I thought I could go through just one proverb a day and, you know, just kind of meditate upon it, marinate on it. And I've got ADHD, so one of the problems is if it has 30 verses to it, by the time that I get to verse 19, I've already forgot what I was in verse 4. So I decided to do one verse a day of the whole book of Proverbs, and there's 915 of them. So it's been an incredible journey so far. And today we're in Psalm 4:1, which is really cool. Listen, my sons, to the instruction of a father, and pay attention so that you may gain understanding. You know, with Father's Day so close, I mean, Proverbs 4:1, it's a reminder that a good father just doesn't give rules. He gives wisdom. Listen, my sons, to the instructions of a father. It means pay attention to the people who love you enough to guide you. A father's heart is here to help you avoid mistakes and grow in understanding. And ultimately, it does point us to God, the perfect father who lovingly teaches us the way to live.
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0: 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Hi, I'm Brad. And when was the last time you experienced discouragement? Jessica wrote to us and said, I want to thank you for playing music that speaks to the soul. Our family is facing an impossible situation. But I know with God, nothing is impossible. There are times I feel there is no hope in this situation and can let it get me down. These past few weeks have been that way. I listen to J103 every single day, and I cannot express enough how much your music speaks to my heart. It seems like every song was played especially for me. There isn't just one song in particular, but every one of them. Today I woke up overwhelmed and discouraged, thinking about how hopeless our situation was and that it may never end. I turned up J103 and have been listening all day as I've cleaned. Every song has lifted my spirits and reminded me that with God, nothing is impossible. God is with me every step of the way. God has a plan bigger than ours. We serve an awesome God, and that I am love. The words thank you aren't quite enough for what you do. I've been a supporter for years and can't think of a better way to spend my money, since I know it isn't just me that's being encouraged every single day. Keep up the fantastic work and the beautiful music that gives us hope in Christ. Well, Summer Share-a-thon is this Wednesday, and this is a critical time for our ministry. 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Without partners, there is no J103. So we want to make sure that we offer you hope and encouragement, and the music and the ministry keeps changing lives here in the Tennessee Valley. 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
7: Flawless weather as we head through the evening into our Tuesday. We're going to have dry air and comfortable temperatures Tuesday morning, upper 50s and low 60s, climbing to a high of 81. We'll have increasing clouds through the day, and as low pressure passes by to the south, we could get one or two sprinkles, but the rain chance only 10%. I'm Chief Meteorologist David Carnes for the Local 3 Storm Alert Team.
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faith, but you were with them in the fire, and they walked out the next day. And Daniel met a lion because he chose to

0: J103 with Matthew West and Unashamed. And with this muggy weather, there's actually someone that really enjoys this to the hilt. And I don't want to run into one. Rattlesnakes. So I just want to encourage you, if you're in the backyard, if you're out on trail, if you're out boonie stomping, I've seen a few of them at Enterprise Nature Park. They like to hang out in sunny areas, and they like to hang out on the road because the asphalt does get hot.
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